Wild 95.5. So it changes constantly, but one, I recommend you listen to the whole album beginning to end. That is super important. But my top three right now, off You Seem Pretty Sad for a Girl So in Love, Expectations, Stupid Song, and of course this one.

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1: 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Why did somebody get ghosted? We'll investigate. And the throwback dance party, all your favorite throwbacks mixed together now every day on the Fred Show. 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

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I love how this guy probably couldn't even get into a bar downtown on Main Street, wherever, but he'd probably be let in because he has three songs on the radio. He's a superstar already at 20, Somber.

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1: 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The throwback throwdown, name that tune battle, waiting by the phone. 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And the throwback dance party, all your favorite throwbacks mixed together now every day on The Fred Show. 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

Wild 95.5. So I still think it's a date, but everyone else thinks that I totally got friend-zoned. So I need to tell you the story, and I just want your opinion. I want to know what you think about what happened to me over the weekend. Yeah.

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1: This girl might give Taylor a run for her money. Seriously, the amount of emotion she sings with? Sienna Spyro, Die on This Hill. You honestly might tear up when she starts singing this song. 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

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Wild 95.5, it's Matt Holiday. What up? And Zayn is going on his first solo arena tour, and we need you there when he comes to Miami in November. 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

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This is quickly becoming my favorite song on the radio right now. And if you got a fave, new song, might have discovered it already for you. 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

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Jess on X, I was going to say Twitter because I still call it that, requesting this one. I'm Angelina. Charlie Puth, reply to this on the new hit list.

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0: 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Yo, I'm Angelina. I appreciate you hanging out with me, discovering new music. Hit us up on socials at New Hit List. I'm at Angelina on air. It's been so real. Leaving you with Jason Derulo. I have to sing his name every time. Sexy for me.
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1: 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The throwback throwdown, name that tune battle, waiting by the phone. 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Why did somebody get ghosted? We'll investigate. And the throwback dance party, all your favorite throwbacks mixed together. 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

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Hey, it's Shelley Rom. Congratulations to Olivia Rodrigo. Her album, number one on Billboard, selling about 400,000 copies the first week. That's incredible. Her third album is really, really good. Off that album, here's Drop Dead.

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1: 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It's Shelly Rome. Happy Thursday. We almost made it to the weekend. It feels amazing. Why does this week feel like it's been a long one? 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
1: $1,150 with Showbiz Shelly in the showdown tomorrow morning. 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The throwback throwdown, name that tune battle, waiting by the phone. 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

105, the Palm Beaches, number one hit music station. What's up? It's Shelly Rome, and J. Cole is coming to the Kaseya Center in Miami with the Fall Off Tour July 14th. 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
1: Her name is Sanna Spiro. She's a rising star from the UK, and she's got a new album, Visitor, coming out on July 3rd. 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I saw her perform live, and she's even better live. 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

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While we patiently wait for new Rihanna music, let's just continue playing her classics. 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
1: Hey, it's Shelley Ron. We love that Tame Impala was like, I need Jenny on the remix of this song. It's so good. All over the timeline. Here's Dracula, the remix.

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1: $1,150 with Showbiz Shelley in the showdown tomorrow morning. 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The throwback throwdown, name that tune battle, waiting by the phone. We do it every day. Why did somebody get ghosted? We'll investigate. And the throwback dance party, all your favorite throwbacks mixed together now every day on The Fred Show. 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

Palm Beach's number one hit music station, Wild 95.5. Thank you for spending time with us. We appreciate you. 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You can do that now. Just like in the car, this way we can alert you when we're doing really big giveaways.

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Bloomington, Jupiter. What's up? It's Shelley Rome. Thanks for letting us be a part of your day. It's the Palm Beach's number one hit music station, Wild 95.5.

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1: Olivia Rodrigo is so far the most streamed female artist in a single day in 2026 with her new album, You Seem Pretty Sad for a Girl So in Love. That's amazing. It's so good. Also debuting number one on Billboard. Here's Drop Dead off the album.

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Hey, what's going on? It's Shelley Rome. Happy Thursday. Welcome to the show. 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We will keep you company no matter what you're doing.

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1: $1,150 with Showbiz Shelly in the showdown tomorrow morning. 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We do it every day. Why did somebody get ghosted? We'll investigate. 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We'll see you tomorrow morning.

music station. It's Shelly Rahm, and it's always a good time when we have new Taylor Swift music. Her new song from Toy Story 5, I Knew It, I Knew You, debuted at number one. Of course it did. It's a great song. You can check it out on iHeartRadio. 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
2: On James L. Turnage Boulevard, west of Australian Avenue, watch for emergency vehicles on the scene of a crash. There is construction on Okeechobee Boulevard at Haverhill Road. Spot something on the roads? Call the traffic tip line. Pound 250, keyword, West Palm Traffic. I'm Ron Hersey.
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4: I'm meteorologist Charlotte Carl with CBS 12 News. It is going to be a hot and humid day out there. Heat advisory in effect from 11 a.m. through 7 p.m. this evening. That just means that you want to take your warm weather precaution, drink your water, wear your light-colored loose-fitting clothing. Not a lot of rain this afternoon to provide relief.
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It's the Fred Show, and Bruno Mars will be at Hard Rock Stadium in September. 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
1: It's Thursday, June 18th. The Fred Show is on. Good morning, Jason.
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1: Showbiz Shelley with Money. Bella Jimenez here on the phone and the text as well. 855-591-1035. Lots of stuff coming up this morning. Throwback Throwdown. Waiting by the phone. Big Money with Shelley. A chance at $2,500 because Jason is busting out 250 grand to celebrate 250 years of this darn country.
2: Yes, congrats America.
1: Happy congrats birthday. America. You are so patriotic. $2,500 you could win this morning. Lots of stuff coming up. It's the Fred Show. It's Thursday. Thanks for having us on bright and early in all the places. The radio, the iHeart app, YouTube, Facebook, TikTok, Instagram, and Twitch. Just search for the Fred Show. Let's go.

0: there, but you're not there, Pauline. I'm sorry.
1: That's all right. You know what? I'll get them next time. I'll be there next time.
0: Right. The next time your team wins a championship.
1: In 50 years.
0: assuming they earn your respect again. Yeah. Yeah, what's your bodega order, Pauline?
2: Yes, if you know, you know.
0: Yes. It's the Fred Show.
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7: 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There's construction at Atlantic Avenue at High Point Boulevard. Spot something on the roads, call the traffic tip line. #250, keyword West Palm Traffic. I'm Ron Hersey.
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28: I'm meteorologist Charlotte Carl with CBS 12 News. 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Heat advisory in effect from 11 a.m. through 7 p.m. this evening. 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
34: 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We have history in Houston!
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0: the French show, I still contend that, there are two actual plans. There's the it's like a military operation. I think there's the real one, and then there's the one that she's trying to create, to put out there, to make people think that's what she's going to do. You know, smoke and mirrors is what I think the approach is here.
1: Yeah, I could see that. I was also thinking, like, Madison Square Garden is right by Penn Station, right? So, like, she'd have everyone come and then, like, train them somewhere, you know, like, to some, like, remote place and do wedding there.
0: Or what if that's where the reception is?
1: Yeah.
0: And the wedding is somewhere else.
1: Yeah.
0: Or something. I don't know. Yeah. That just seems like a really big, it's a very obvious place. It's like one of the biggest places in New York. Like, you know what I mean? It's, it's the opposite of what I would expect.
1: Yeah, me too. It's shocking. But I don't know, all these details are making me think.
0: Or maybe it already happened and all of this, it already happened.
1: Mm-hmm.
0: And we're looking at, oh, it's Madison Square Garden. Is she going to build a, you know, Cirque du Soleil show inside of there? And then, oh, everyone look over here. And then meanwhile, she's already had two kids.
1: Yeah, she would do that.
0: Yeah, mm-hmm. Let's do blogs or audio journals and waiting by the phone. Why did somebody get ghosted? That's next from the Hall of Fame. And $1,150 for Showbiz Shelley and the Showdown. And we're commercial free.
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17: I'm meteorologist Charlotte Carl with CBS 12 News. It is going to be a hot and humid day out there. Heat advisory in effect from 11 a.m. through 7 p.m. this evening. That just means that you want to take your warm weather precaution, drink your water, wear your light-colored, loose-fitting clothing. Not a lot of rain this afternoon to provide relief.
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Neo and Akon are teaming up. 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
2: On Temple Boulevard, watch for emergency vehicles on the scene of a crash at Coconut Boulevard. Okeechobee Boulevard, there's construction at Haverhill Road. Spot something on the roads, call the traffic tip line. #250 keyword West Palm Traffic. I'm Ron Hersey.
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2: Good morning. 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
1: Woo! Whoa.
3: Not the city, the world.
1: That feels like a lot of pressure.
2: Well, now you're probably going to lose now. Sorry about that.
1: I know, right?
2: She is the New York Knicks of pop culture.
1: Oh.
3: Yes, girl.
2: $1,150. She's won 1,174 times, only lost 81 times all time, and a 19-game win streak. Stacey, I don't mean to intimidate you, but that's intimidating.
4: I'm intimidated for sure.
2: No, I am too all of a sudden. Tell me something about you. A fun fact about Stacey is?
4: I have been driving and doing my makeup and drinking my coffee every morning on my way to work since I was a teenager. And it's probably the unsafest thing ever, but I'm a pro.
2: I am amazed at what some of you guys can do with the makeup and other things while driving an automobile. Like, it's I knew I had a girlfriend who could, like, curl her eyebrows at one point. Or she was doing something with her eyes and, like, something sharp while driving. And I'm like, seems like a good way to wind up with only one eye. But
4: I usually wait to, like, do that stuff once I'm at a stop sign, so...
2: Oh, well, that's very responsible of you. Absolutely. All right, let's play the game. It's five questions. Good luck, guys.
1: Okay,
4: Thank you.
2: All right, Shelly's leaving now. She's going off to the sound booth. Poof. She cannot hear the questions. Number one for you, Miss Stacey. Today is the day the NBA championships, or the NBA champions, will celebrate with a parade in their home city. Which team won the championship?
4: Three, I don't know.
2: I just said it. Tom Holland has finally confirmed marrying this beautiful actress.
4: Zendaya.
2: Which singer announced night one of his Loop tour that once he finishes, he's taking a break from music to focus on being a dad?
4: Luke Combs.
2: After more than a decade of delays, Jonah Hill, Channing Tatum, and Ice Cube are reportedly in talks to return to this comedy franchise.
4: All right.
2: We got the last one. We're going to get this one. Which late Migos rapper named Takeoff has a birthday today?
4: Takeoff.
2: Yay! Who I may have once referred to as Touchdown. R.I.P.
3: Oh, no.
2: But it's Takeoff.
1: Wow.
2: Well, Touchdown's a cool name, too.
3: Oh, my God.
2: They call me Touchdown, but, you know, that's my brother. But, all right, she got a two.
1: A two? Okay.
2: Yeah, because she got one. She got number two. Yeah, that's the answer.
5: Yeah,
2: all right, today is the day the NBA champions will celebrate with a parade in their home city. Which team won the championship?
1: The Knicks.
2: The New York Knicks. Tom Holland has finally confirmed marrying this beautiful actress.
1: Zendaya.
2: That's right. Which singer announced that night one of his Loop tour, with night one of his Loop tour, after he finishes that, he's taking a break from music to focus on being a dad?
1: Ed Sheeran.
2: Yes, Ed Sheeran is correct. After more than a decade of delays, Jonah Hill, Channing Tatum, and Ice Cube are reportedly in talks to return to this comedy franchise. After more than a decade of delays, Jonah Hill, Channing Tatum, and Ice Cube are reportedly in talks to return to this comedy franchise.
1: Two. 21 Jump Street.
2: That's right. And which late Migos rapper has a birthday today?
5: One.
2: Quavo? Touchdown! No, it's Takeoff. Quavo's still with us. Quavo's very much still with us. I would have accepted Touchdown, but I won't accept Quavo because Quavo's not dead. Okay, well, you have to say it, Stacey, please. My name is Stacey. I got showed up on the showdown, and you can't hang with the gorilla.
4: Okay, my name is Stacey. I got showed up on the showdown, and I can't hang with the gorilla.
2: Oh, wow. That was really good. Stacey, can't hang with a gorilla.
6: Boots, cat, boo, boo, boo, cat, cat, boo, cat, boo, boo, boo, cat, cat, boo, cat, boo, boo, cat, cat, Stacey. put them hands at 10 and 2. Come on, boo. Cat, boo.
2: What?
6: Hands on a wheel.
2: Yeah. Safety first, Stacey. Safety first. Hey, thank you. Thank you so much for listening. We appreciate you. Hang on, okay?
4: Okay, thank you.
2: All right, stay right there. 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
6: Ooh, good money.
2: Nice. Okay. Win number 1,175. 20 straight, $1,200. Yeah, I like this. It's been a minute since we had big numbers like this.
1: I like this, too.
2: Yeah.
1: I know.
2: All right, good. So we'll play we'll play again next week. Have an amazing day.
1: Okay. You too. Bye.
2: Right, bye, Stace. Bye, Stace. And bye, Shubba Shelly. And bye, Touchdown. And bye, Quavo.
6: Oh, no.
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2: 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The Throwback Throwdown. Name That Tune Battle and the Throwback Dance Party. We got all the throwbacks next on The Fred Show.
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12: 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Okeechobee Boulevard at Haverhill Road. 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
27: I'm meteorologist Charlotte Carl with CBS 12 News. It is going to be a hot and humid day out there. Heat advisory in effect from 11 a.m. through 7 p.m. this evening. 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
33: 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We have history in Houston!
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3: 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Three-time Big 3 MVP ISO Joe Johnson and the reloaded Detroit Amps battle two-time Big 3 championship coach Steven Jackson's DMV trilogy, followed by Big 3's most intense rivalry. 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
8: Kiki has a new friend. She met a new friend this morning. What's your new friend's name? What's his name?
9: His name is Jeff.
8: Mm-hmm. Jeff what?
9: Coochie Man. We met this nice man.
8: Yeah. Kiki has a new best friend. She loves him. She's been talking about him nonstop. His name is Jeff Capucci.
9: Oh.
8: Not John Coochie Man. I don't know what they called him in college, but I mean. Anyway, shout out to your new. You loved him.
9: I did. He was like, he's my kind of coworker. Like, me and him will have a good time here. Like, just cutting up early in the morning. I like him a lot.
8: Yes. He's a very nice man. Supporter of the show. We love him. Yes. Good morning, Jason.
6: Good morning.
8: Hi, Kiki.
9: Hi.
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8: 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Now it's Coochie Main?
9: Yes.
8: Okay.
9: I like it.
8: Bella Hameed is here. The Throwback Throwdown, Name That Tune Battle, we're playing next. 8 songs. Everybody on the show plays. It's the Name That Tune Battle, except you might be called upon for the phone a friend. So if you know throwback music from the 90s, 2000s, and now, I sound like I'm working for the station that I'm going to be working for in several years when they finally fire me. Hi, it's Christopher on the 90s, 2000s, and now.
6: Oh.
8: That'll be me soon.
6: Chris.
8: Don't worry. Yeah.
9: Like, sound like Fred to me. But.
8: Don't worry about it. They'll put me out to pasture soon. Many of you will be happy. 855-591-1035. If you'd like to play the Throwback Throwdown, you're in studio players. We have Jason, we have Kiki, and we have Paulina. It's a three-way battle.
6: Wow.
8: Today. All right. So call now if you'd like to play. And the throwback dance party will, of course, do that. And the Friday throwback dance party, same time tomorrow, the extended version. The entertainment report's coming up, too. What's in there?
6: Yeah. Surprising addition to the Dancing with the Stars season that's coming up. And Jelly Roll's daughter has entered the chat, and she's got stuff to say about the divorce.
9: Uh-oh.
8: All right. Call now if you want to play the throwback after Sabrina Carpenter. It's 2 minutes away. Fred Show.

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The Fred Show is on. 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
2: I-95 northbound at the entrance ramp from Gateway Boulevard. Watch for police blocking the right lane. I-95 southbound approaching Indian Town Road. A crash blocking the left lane. And Indian Town Road at Central Boulevard. Watch for a vehicle fire. Spot something on the roads? Call the traffic tip line. #250 keyword.
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0: I'm about to blow your mind. I'm about to. Everything is about to change. The way you see the world's going to change.
1: Whoa.
2: Oh.
3: Whoa. Hey.
2: Okay.
0: A strawberry is not a berry. A raspberry, not a berry.
1: What do you mean?
0: A blackberry, not a berry, but a watermelon is. What?
2: What?
3: What?
0: Yeah, yeah. That's right.
1: What are you talking about?
0: The scientific right. The scientific definition of berry is a plant that has three distinct layers: an outer skin, a fleshy middle, and here's the key: internally contained seeds. So, because the seeds are on the outside, those fruits aren't actually berries. However, watermelons, bananas, grapes, and eggplants are all technically berries.
1: Wow.
0: Mm. I'm going to have an eggplant berry.
2: Okay.
0: That doesn't sound right at all.
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0: 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So if you love the Throwback Throwdown, that's on YouTube. 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Tomorrow, guys, Friday, the Friday Throwback Dance Party, waiting by the phone, and more. So, and of course, we celebrate the weekend. We're always happy when we are. When it's Friday.
2: Yes, we are. Yes.
0: The Friday Throwback Dance Party, the grandfather of all the dance parties. You know, now we do it. People are texting. They're all confused. They're like, wait a minute, what day is it? It's every day now, guys.
1: Yes.
0: Is there such a thing as too much of a good thing? I don't know. We're going to find out with GJ and Erotic. We'll do that tomorrow as well. Have an amazing day. We'll see you then. Bye, guys.
2: Bye.
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9: It was a shock to some, but definitely not all, fans of Euphoria when, spoiler alert, the central character Rue, played by Zendaya, does not survive the series finale. It turns out that Sydney Sweeney, who plays Cassie, was simultaneously very aware of what was to come of Rue, while also in the dark to some degree, too.
10: Yeah, she tells Variety that the entire main cast knew for a long time that Rue was going to get killed off, but had no idea when or how it was going to happen.
11: Sydney says that the cast never received the entire script for Euphoria episodes, which creator Sam Levinson liked to do so that they'd play their character reactions genuinely. only from the perspective of what they would naturally know.
9: So when Sydney was watching the show, literally live on HBO in real time, she learned exactly what happened to Rue at the same time as the rest of us.
10: Yeah, which she understands might sound crazy, but it also meant that she got to watch it as a viewer and react to it in that moment, which was to cry, understandably, of course.
9: The entire final season of Euphoria. It's now streaming on HBO.
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12: I-95 northbound at the entrance ramp from Gateway Boulevard. Watch for police blocking the right lane. I-95 southbound approaching Indian Town Road. A crash blocking the left lane. And Indian Town Road at Central Boulevard. Watch for a vehicle fire. Spot something on the roads? Call the traffic tip line. #250 keyword.
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29: I'm meteorologist Charlotte Carl with CBS 12 News. It is hot and it is humid. We will continue to see the heat and the humidity remaining in the forecast for the day today. Heat index values climbing into the triple digits. Because of that, there is a heat advisory in effect from 11 a.m. through 7 p.m. this evening. So drink your water and wear your light-colored, loose-fitting clothing.
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Apparently, Travis Barker has his wife, Kourtney Kardashian, to thank for overcoming his fear of flying. The Blink 182 drummer, who survived a horrific plane crash back in 08, shared ahead of the release of his new docu, Travis Barker, Louder Than Fear, that falling in love again helped him get through all of it. The power of love, he says, is amazing. Anyway, that docs up August 13th on Hulu and Disney+.

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1: Now, there are two kinds of people in this world. 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
5: I'm meteorologist Lauren Oleski for CBS 12 News. It is a very hot day across the area. We've got heat advisories in effect through the afternoon and into the early evening. Skies are going to be mostly sunny. Temperatures in the low to mid 90s with a heat index well into the triple digits. So be sure to stay hydrated throughout the day. Could see a few isolated thunderstorms returning later in the afternoon.
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1: All signs point to Harry Styles and Zoe Kravitz getting married. 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
2: Let's go. The biggest of the day. Sienna Spiro here has been singing since she could talk. Her parents would always play iconic artists like Sinatra, Streisand, Ed James, Al Green, and she tried to emulate them. Here she is, number 5.

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1: Let's do it, Tame and Paula and Jenny. Number 3, after claiming the top spot yesterday for the first time in either one of their careers, with this hit, Dracula.

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1: 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Because, Jason, we're patriotic. We're celebrating 250 years of America.
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2: 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All right, Michaela, let's get to this. We were going to talk about it the other day, but we missed it.
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1: Reading by the phone, he's new tomorrow morning. Why did somebody get ghosted? 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Because, Jason, we're patriotic. 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
2: Yes, America.
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1: So what is that one thing, the one thing holding you back in life? 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
1: You don't even have to add anything. 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All right, say less.

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1: So what was he doing? It's your responsibility as somebody who's been cheated on to tell us the red flag to look out for.
2: He would Uber from work to his other girlfriend's house.
1: Oh, no. How long did it take you to find out?
2: Oh, good 4 years.
1: Oh, my God. 4 years in Uber rides. 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
2: You think?
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6: Boca Raton crashes slowing us down this afternoon. Military Trail at Southwest 18th Street. Expressways look good. No major incidents or delays if you're traveling 95 or the Turnpike. That's traffic. I'm Jody Stewart.
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13: Ice Cube's Big Three is back. 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Three-time Big Three MVP ISO Joe Johnson and the reloaded Detroit Amps battle two-time Big Three championship coach Steven Jackson's DMV trilogy, followed by Big Three's most intense rivalry. 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
1: Waiting by the phone, he's new tomorrow morning. 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

it. Said, I got drive, I don't need a car. Money really all that we fiending for. I'm doing things they ain't seen before. Bands ain't dumb, but extreme is all. I'm a demon lord. Fall off what I ain't seen him for. I'm doing things that excite the source. Fame ain't something that I need no more.

Palm Beach's number one hit music station, Wild 95.5. You know, she thinks her peak is going to space, but it's kind of ironic because it's actually a song about space. Katy Perry is on.

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1: Well, let's say I moved to the rich side of town. 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
1: Waiting by the phone is new tomorrow morning. 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A chance at $2,500 on the show. Because, Jason, we're patriotic. We're celebrating 250 years of America.
2: Yes, America.
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1: You know, this song is right. Like, it is depressing going through a breakup. It sucks. It's debilitating. But then time moves on and you start feeling like this.

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It's Colts. Bruno Mars is bringing all of his hits and the romantic tour to Hard Rock Stadium in September. 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

Live. It's Sharice here to hype you up during your rush hour. 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
1: Waiting by the phone. 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

can post and share their living spaces with each other. And when I saw the pictures, I immediately got the ick. 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Let me talk to you. Let me talk to you. Let me talk to you.

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I'm so hyped because Amelia just posted a video of her on a chicken shop date with Zara Larsson. 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
2: Switzerland takes down Bosnia 4-1 to pick up their first win of the tournament.
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2: The match was scoreless at halftime before an onslaught of goals in the second half and stoppage time. Earlier in the day, Czechia and South Africa played to a 1-1 draw. South Africa converted a late second half penalty to earn a point.
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1: Waiting by the Phone is new tomorrow morning. 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

0: Wild 95.5, the Palm Beach's number one hit music station. It's Charisse. So according to new research, Chick-fil-A has been dethroned as America's favorite fast food chain. This chain said, move over. We're going to do things my way. Jersey Mike's is now number one, pushing Chick-fil-A down to the number two spot. And Chick-fil-A was holding it down at number one for more than a decade. And honestly, I personally like Jersey Mike's better. They have more options. Food is always fresh. I get free subs all the time with their great point system. And they're open on Sundays.
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1: About a phony's new tomorrow morning. 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

The Palm Beaches, number one hit music station, Wild 95.5. Y'all say you won't, but I know you will. Definitely bring the tissues. You're going to cry when Toy Story 5 comes out tomorrow. Anyone going to see it? Taylor Swift, it's got a new single. I'm going to play that for you in 10 minutes.

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0: 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Hold up, wait. How did you get back at your ex? He cheated on you. I'm looking for the best revenge story tonight on the radio. It's Matt. Hey, you can DM me too. What happened? At Matt Holiday on air. I just want to know. He cheated on you, so you did.
1: Well, he cheated with my best friend, so I thought, why not do the same?
0: Oh, okay. There we go. Of course you do that. That's an eye for an eye right there. Devious. Oh, I bet it did. My gosh, y'all crazy.